perfect. There is always some flaw in it, some defect, some perfection in the divine image, some fault.

0: no fall, you talk to the devil. Who did that?
1: I did. I'm sorry.
0: Don't impertinence. What can you say, sir?
1: All right. I'm sorry, sir.
0: Don't you answer an officer back to you. Take care. I may I own you. You need a taste of the cat.

0: bear not, but trust in the wind. Squeak, squeak.
1: Yes, sir, yes, sir.
0: Keep an eye on that man.
1: Yes, sir. The one who grumbles.
0: Let me finish. Let me finish. Grumblers aren't dangerous,
1: no, sir.
0: Keep an eye on the big lad with the stammer. Billy Budd.
1: Yes, sir, yes, sir.
0: Yes, sir, yes, sir. And how? You hadn't thought, you hadn't thought. You wouldn't think, you can't think. Now listen. Go and play your delicious tricks on his bud. Tangle up his hammock, make his kit, spill his grog, splash his soup, sneak out him. And if you see anything of his you fancy, I'll make no trouble.
1: Thank you, sir. Thank you. Thank you.
0: Damn. Look out for his temper. Look out for those fists. You're playing with fire. Sweet with fire. Hooray! If he catches you.

0: their champion show.
1: Well, I'm a respectable tradesman. They doesn't.
0: Only 20.
2: Only 20.
0: 50.
2: 100.
0: Only sometimes.
3: I'll need no offense. I'll get no punishment.
4: You see, vicious, vicious.
3: I'll get no offense. I'll get no punishment.
4: You see, vicious, vicious.

0: whiskey, whiskey. Oh, and he goes, whiskey, I want to put it on, go. Oh, whiskey, put it on, go. I want to be cold, I want to be cold.
1: What's that? What are the swords?
2: They changed their watch. Come on, they are my own.

Lieutenant aloft. That's fun to study if you all could dodge my spell. That Sammy Lex, he seems all right. Believe you won't, Hitler.

0: Yes, that's his time. Maybe some may have the most
1: Don't like a French.
0: Don't like a French. I don't like a French. And all that I don't like a French. Don't like a bowing French. And don't like a dowel. But he's here.

difference. 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Fill your glasses. Another toast.

At Spithead the men may have had their grievances, but the Northern War, what have we there? Revolution!

0: dead by far. Heroes with a charge, they call for the spark. So watch it and charge it, but not let it go to the yard. But not let it go to the yard.
1: Not let it go to the
0: yard. I'm in the ocean, I'm deep in the ocean. Oh, give me a potion, no fish in the water for me.

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What is it, friend? Back up, baby.

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1: Yes, sir.
0: Tonight, this night, this very minute, I'd work for you. Will you do it?

0: Yes.
1: Yes.
2: Come nearer. I'll protect you if you don't stay.
3: Squeak has failed.

0: A shipmate who's disloyal. Go and talk to him and tempt him. Pretend you're disloyal too. Tempt him to join you with this. Compromise him. Then come and tell me.
1: I'll do it. Trust me. I'll do my best. Who is he?
0: Billy Budd. Billy Budd. Why do you hesitate?
1: Not that one.
0: Why?

Billy, Billy, listen, listen. Come over here. Come over here. It's unjust. It's unfair. These press gangs are unfair. I was taken from my home. And you were pressed too. Pressed, pressed from a homeward bound. It isn't fair. It isn't fair, Billy.

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No more do I, sir. It may lift, but not for long. Time we came to action. Time indeed. The men are getting impatient with this long waiting.

0: as a man on board who's dangerous. I say again, who's dangerous?
1: Dangerous? What mean you?
0: Disaffected, sir, ripe for the clank of spithead and the gore. A common seaman, but a subtle schemer, plotting between debts, having loyalties.

0: evidence for this.
1: Perhaps your honor will inspect these kiddies. He came and offered them, instead of night, to a young novice.

0: William Bradford Tubman.
1: Oh, yes, Billy Bob, sir.
0: Thank you. Bring him out to my cabin. You understand?
1: Yes, sir.
0: You must return when you see Bud enter. Follow him quietly.

0: must forget all that for the present. I do not want to see you about promotion. That's all right, sir. I'm content. Very well. But now listen to me, bud. We want to question you. I am the master at arms.
1: Yes, sir.
0: Answer us frankly and show proper respect. Now stand to attention. I admit Mr. Claggett.

0: was in that shit?
1: Yeah. He's dead. Tracy boy, what have you done? Go in there. Go. God help us, help us all.

justice must be done. I summon a drumhead court. The enemy is near. The prisoner must be tried at once. Mr. Reverend presides. I myself am present as witness.

according to the articles of war, it is provided as follows. If any officer, mariner, soldier, or other person in the fleet shall strike any of his superior officers, he shall suffer death. It is further provided that if any of the